Hey, you are right here in the Soul Kitchen. We are listening to songs and musicians singing about American cities. Sheryl Crow, Booker T. Jones, Sharon Jones, some of my favorites, singing about Memphis. Hey, but let's head on up to a city in a city, Harlem, New York City. Here's the Chambers Brothers.

0: Hey, you are on the Soul Kitchen Express, going from Memphis, Tennessee, up to Harlem, and then down to Statesboro, Georgia with the Allman Brothers Band. Hey, let's go to Chocolate City, Washington, D.C., as George Clinton calls it, with Funkadelic.
1: Oh, what's happening, CC? They still call it the White House, but that's a temporary condition, too. Can you dig it, CC? To each his reach, and if I don't cop, it ain't mine to have. But I'll be reaching for you, cause I love you, CC. Right on. There's a lot of chocolate cities around. We've got Newark, we've got Gary. Somebody told me we got L.A. And we're working on Atlanta. But you're the capital, CC. Breath. All up around your neck. Hey, CC, they say you jive and game and can't be changed. But on the positive side, you're my piece of the rock, and I love you, CC. Can you dig it? Hey, we didn't get our 40 acres and a mule, but we did get you, CC. Yeah. Moving in around ya. God bless CC and his vanilla suburbs.

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1: 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Yeah, just funny, man.

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You don't need the bullet when you got the ballot. Are you up for the downstroke, CC? Chocolate City. Are you with me out there? And when they come to march on you, tell them to make sure they got their James Brown pass. And don't be surprised if Ali is in the White House. And Reverend Ike, Secretary of the Treasury. Richard Pryor, Minister of Education. Stevie Wonder, Secretary of Fine Arts. And Miss Aretha Franklin, the First Lady. Are you out there, CC? A Chocolate City is no dream. It's my piece of the rock. And I dig you, CC. God bless Chocolate City and its vanilla suburb.

Hey, you are right here in the Soul Kitchen. I'm Brother William, hanging out in the kitchen with my wife, Sarah, my dog, Pee-wee, and we are mixing together some serious Indiana soul stew with a flavor, spices of American cities. We started out down in Memphis, Tennessee. Sheryl Crow, Booker T. Jones, Sharon Jones, singing about that great city. Then we went on up to Harlem, another one of my favorite places, with the Chambers Brothers, going uptown to Harlem. And then we went down to Statesboro, Georgia with the Allman Brothers, live from their great album 1971, live at the Fillmore East. Then we went to Chocolate City, hanging out with the sophisticated funk master himself, George Clinton. And now we're going to go up to New York City and finish with a song, a Soul Kitchen Hall of Famer, Billy Joel, New York State of Mind. Hey, don't go nowhere. We got a lot more good songs about a lot of great cities right here in the Soul Kitchen.

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Hey, everybody, you are right here in the Soul Kitchen. We are playing a bunch of songs that all have to do one way or another with American cities. We've been to Memphis, Harlem, Statesboro, Georgia, Washington, D.C., and back up to New York with Billy Joel and his State of Mind. This set, we've got some Cleveland, New Orleans, Chicago, and more. But we're going to start off with a song that isn't exactly about Raleigh, North Carolina, but if you listen to the words, Raleigh, North Carolina pops up and there's an image with the Old Crow Medicine Show, the song Wagon Wheel. Hey, you're right here in the Soul Kitchen.

We are playing all kinds of great songs that have to do with American cities. Raleigh, North Carolina, Cleveland, Ohio. Hey, let's go on over to Chicago, Illinois. Sweet home Chicago. Robert Johnson coming on through the Soul Kitchen.

0: Hey, we got a good blues thing going with Robert Johnson and B.B. King. Let's head on over to Kansas City with the great Muddy Waters.
1: Going to Kansas City.

The Old Crow Medicine Show, the band, the fabulous Mr. Robert Johnson, B.B. King, Muddy Waters, and that was the great Doc Watson, St. Louis woman. We are traveling across the country listening to songs about American cities. Let's go ahead and finish up with a song by the great violinist Jean-Luc Ponté. The song is called Savannah. I don't know if it's about Savannah, Georgia, but I'm claiming it as such. It's probably about a woman named Savannah. But anyway, here is Jean-Luc Ponté with Savannah.

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1: They say it don't mean a thing if it ain't got that swing. And we've got it. 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
2: Hey, you are right here in the Soul Kitchen. I'm Brother William, and we are hopping aboard the Soul Kitchen Express, heading across the country listening to some great songs about American cities. This particular set, we got R.E.M., Lucinda Williams, Buddy Miles, and more, starting off singing about Texarkana, Greenville, South Carolina, and then heading back to Memphis. Let's start off this set with R.E.M., taking us to Texarkana.

Hey, let's go on over to Greenville, South Carolina with Lucinda Williams. I think it's Greenville, South Carolina. I'm not sure. Could be another state. Then we're heading back to Memphis with the great Buddy Miles.

Blues, soul, and rock and roll. We are chugging across America, listening to songs about great American cities. Here's Steve Miliband.

Hey, you are right here in the Soul Kitchen. We are going across the country with some great songs about different cities in America. That was the Steve Miller Band, and I might be cheating a little bit. The name of that song is Swingtown. I'm not so sure there actually is a place called Swingtown. If it is, I don't know about it. But anyway, that's the name of that song, Steve Miller. Hey, let's go ahead and finish up this set with a softer side of the boss, Mr. Bruce Springsteen, a song I remember from a long time ago, and I'm glad to hear it again and share it with you, New York City Serenade. Hey, you're right here in the Soul Kitchen.

tracks are gonna slow her down. And when she turns, this bar will be gone.

tenor saxophonist Lester Young built a large part of his brand around wearing large-brimmed hats, often called pork pie hats. When he passed on in 1959, jazz bassist Charles Mingus was distraught, even though they had traveled and played in different circles. The evening Mingus received the news of Lester's death, he went home and wrote perhaps his most famous composition, Goodbye Pork Pie Hat. An homage to the memory of the Perez, Lester Young. A tribute in the key of jazz.

Hey, you are right here in the Soul Kitchen. I'm Brother William, traveling across the country with you, listening to songs about American cities. This next song takes us way out west to Phoenix, Arizona, By the Time I Get to Phoenix, a Jimmy Webb classic. But it's combined with I Say a Little Prayer for You by Burt Bacharach, sung by Dionne Warwick. So here's Isaac Hayes and Dionne Warwick. This song sometimes brings tears to my eyes. It is beautiful.

Isaac Hayes and Dionne Warwick. Then another duo, Bob Dylan and Johnny Cash. Now, with the Johnny Cash, Bob Dylan song, that song is not about any particular city. It's about the North Country, probably Minnesota. But it is from an album called The Nashville Skyline. Great Bob Dylan album. Hey, let's go ahead and segue right now to a song that is not specifically about San Francisco, but I think about San Francisco every time I hear the song.

my early AM days up in South Bend, Indiana. Hey, let's go ahead and segue to another song that is about San Francisco. Sitting on the Dock of the Bay. Here's Otis Redding's great song, done by Playing for Change, the collaboration of artists worldwide. The two lead singers in this are Jack Johnson and Otis Redding's son, Otis Redding Jr. I have no doubt Otis Sr. is beaming down with pride. Here's Sitting on the Dock of the Bay.

Graham Nash with the great protest song about the Democratic National Convention in Chicago in 1968. We can change the world. Hey, let's go ahead and segue to The Who with a song called Going Mobile. Now, I'm sort of playing on the words because I know this is not about Mobile, Alabama, but it does have the word mobile, at least the letters. What is it, a synonym? No, an antonym? No, a homonym. The homonym, mobile. Hey, you're right here in the Soul Kitchen having a little

Hey, y'all, I hope you have enjoyed this ride across America listening to songs about American cities. In the background, the Dirty Dozen Brass Band with a song called Santa Cruz. Santa Cruz, California, of course. Hey, but it is just about time to close up the kitchen. Our executive producer here at the Soul Kitchen is John Bailey. Our sound engineer is Christopher Burris, and I am your host, Brother William. The Soul Kitchen is produced in the studios of WFIU in Bloomington, Indiana, and is part of the educational mission of Indiana University. So thank you so much for joining us, listening to these great songs about American cities. We look forward to the next time that you can come on by and have a good time right here in the Soul Kitchen.

0: Born, raised, and grown right here in the United States of America, jazz music is both an art form and a story, told through the instruments of America's greatest artistic pioneers. A story of oppression, resilience, and overcoming adversity. The story of jazz music is almost as fascinating as the genre itself. Hear the music and experience the stories this Sunday at 5 p.m. on Jazz and the American Spirit. 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

0: Hey, family, welcome to another edition of The Cool Jazz Countdown. I'm Marcella Shepard, the bass man.
1: And this is Kyle LaRue, and we are back again with our survey of the top 10 jazz albums of the week based on local radio airplay, national jazz chart action, and listener feedback.
0: 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Kyle LaRue, how are them?
1: Doing just fine, Brother Bass. Hope you are as well. And oh my, what a difference a week makes. I missed the memo about moving day, I guess. But apparently a lot of our friends in the top 10 got it because we've got projects moving all around the survey this week. Major moves, squeezing in a new entry to the top 10 and a new number one. That's what it's all about, Bass.
0: It sure is, man, and it's good to see some of these names make their way back into the fold. The Sistering, which debuted a few weeks ago here on our survey, they're re-entering the survey. New music from Paul Brown. Emmett Cohen, the Vibe Provider, yeah, he is back with the new one. And as you mentioned, movement in the top five that is bringing us a brand new number one. But who might that be? We shall see. Let's go ahead and count them down from 10 to 1 for the week ending July 3rd of 2026. Well, we kick off this week's top 10 with one of the top producers in the genre of smooth. Guitarist Paul Brown boasts quite the resume that I will simply sum up with 2 Grammys and more than 60 number one hits as an artist and as a producer. Over 30 years in the business, this brother still has so much to say musically. That also happens to be the name of his latest album for Shanaki, one in which he showcases his finesse as he evokes warm melodies across layers of musical precision. A highly engaging album that not only gives us plenty of originals, but takes us down memory lane with a fresh arrangement of Gershwin's classic Summertime that Brown adds both a bluesy and funky groove to. He said that he loves taking standards and reinventing them, stating that he wanted to bring this classic to life for a whole new generation. Kicking us off is the hitmaker super producer Paul Brown with So Much to Say as it holds steady in the number 10 position this week here on The Cool Jazz Countdown.

0: way to kick things off today, man. Let me tell you, Paul Brown, a bad brother for sure. So much to say, his latest for Shauna King. And it's in at number 10 here on our survey, The Room.
1: All right, thank you, Bass. Well, decades of friendship and literally living in the same zip codes. This is what is at the heart of the all-female jazz collective known as The Sistering. Vocalists and songwriters Lois DeLoach, Nina Freelon, Kate McGarry, and Lenora Zenzelai-Helm had been following one another's solo careers for decades. Before ever singing together, they frequently met over good food and wine, sharing personal joys and heartaches, as might be expected, with a group of girlfriends. And then came the aha moment in 2023, as Nina Freelon describes, when the ladies were together for a tea party and artist Q&A event celebrating the release of Lenora Zenzelai-Helm's solo album. As the four sat together talking music in front of an audience, they looked at each other and asked, well, why don't we do something together? Why don't we celebrate each other? And with that, the sistering started to take shape. They chose to fully self-finance, self each other. And with that, the sistering started to take shape.

jazz. It's The Sistering right here with their latest self-titled album. You'll find it on the Zen's Alive Music label. Re-entering the survey in the number 9 spot this week here on the Cool Jazz Countdown.

0: conceptually speaking, probably one of the coolest albums we've come across in a long time. It's The Sistering, featuring Lois Deloach, Nina Freelon, Kate McGarry, and Lenora Zenzalai-Helm. Their self-titled effort on Zenzalai Music re-enters the survey to take the number 9 spot on this week's countdown. Face?
1: Good stuff. Well, family, we do invite you to stay connected to the Cool Jazz Countdown throughout the week via social media. We are on Instagram and Facebook at Cool Jazz Countdown. There you can find links to reviews, photos, videos, and definitely the playlist as well. So you know what you heard. You can keep track and also DM us where you're listening to us around the country and around the world. Again, at Cool Jazz Countdown. Well, in the 8th spot this week is the short and sweet collab between Wichita, Kansas and New York City, represented by Skinny Hightower and Alex Parchment. Two production gurus in their own rights who live inside of the full music

Spectrum. Parchment has done plenty of work on the straight-ahead side of jazz, as a trumpeter leading his quintet, as well as a smaller group called AP Chemistry, which fuses funk, hip-hop, soul, R&B, and jazz into their signature sound. While Hightower is a drummer who just so happens to be a multi-instrumentalist. Having worked with numerous artists over the years as producer in multiple genres, together, they produce one of the top EPs of the year called Kindred. Four tracks that we hope will lead to more. Here is Skinny Hightower and Alex Parchment with Kindred as it comes in the number 8 spot this week here on The Cool Jazz Countdown.

0: Man, this thing just hits so hard, boy. Orchestra over records, Skinny Hightower, Alex Parchment. Their first collab together, it is called Kindred, and it's in the number 8 position this week here on the Cool Jazz Countdown.
1: Thanks so much, Bass. Well, last week's number 1 slides a few positions down this week, and it has been an incredible run nonetheless for trumpeter, composer, and author Jeremy Pelt and his latest effort for the High Note label. Pelt himself noted that while many of his previous 22 albums had reached number 1 for 2 or 3 weeks, the prolonged chart dominance of this most recent effort completely exceeded his expectations. The album spent more than a month at the top of the Jazz Week national charts, dipped briefly, then rebounded for another multi-week run at the top. Pelt's latest stands as a positive reinforcement of Black history, identity, and cultural endurance, serving as a musical companion to his acclaimed literary series, Griot, examining the lives of jazz's great storytellers. To Jeremy Pelt right here, his latest on High Note entitled Our Community Will Not Be Erased. It lands in the number 7 spot this week here on the Cool Jazz Countdown.

0: Yes, indeed. Yes, indeed. It's trumpeter-composer Jeremy Pelt. His latest effort for the High Note label, entitled Our Community, Will Not Be Erased. It slips to the number 7 spot on this week's survey. Bass?
1: Mm-hmm. Well, back with his first trio album in more than 25 years is Mack Avenue pianist Billy Childs. He's presenting a very special album here, and it's not just because it's a trio record, but also because he's re-examining music from his own past, from a new direction. Childs also goes into the Great American Songbook, pulling out classics like Whisper Not and Miles Davis's Flamenco Sketches. Now, Childs shares the stage well with his bandmates, whom he's had a long-standing working relationship with, bassist Matt Penman and drummer Ari Honig, whom I might add has some incredible brushwork throughout the album. With 40 years now under his belt, working as a contemporary classical composer, performing in chamber ensembles, and a variety of jazz groups, it's Billy Childs with Triumvirate as it lands in the number 6 spot this week. Here on the Cool Jazz Countdown.

Brother is putting on a masterclass throughout this album. It is called Triumvirate. It's on Mac Avenue Records, the latest of Grammy Award winner Billy Childs. And at number 6 this week here on our survey. Well, family, 5 more to go to include music from the TNR Collective, a brand new release from Emmett Cohen, and a brand new number 1. Who might that be? I'll tell you what, it's a project that recently made its way to our charts. You'll find out on the other side. Keep it where you have it as the Cool Jazz Countdown returns after this.

0: American jazz bassist Charles Mingus is known for his fiery compositions and bass playing. But did you know he was also the only musician ever fired from the Ellington Band? After an altercation with Ellington's trombonist, Juan Tizol, Mingus came on stage with an axe to settle the score. Thankfully, no one was hurt. And this incident did not stop Mingus and Ellington from collaborating in the future, as nearly a decade later, they released their duo album, Money Jungle.
1: In the mid-20s, a young George Gershwin traveled to Paris in hopes of studying with the renowned teacher, Nadia Boulanger. Upon meeting with him, however, she refused to give him lessons, fearing her rigorous classical training would ruin his jazz-centered style. Shortly afterwards, George sought out Maurice Ravel, who also rejected him for the same reason. After several months in Paris, Gershwin returned home, disappointed, but not empty-handed. He carried home with him an assortment of Parisian taxi horns, which would punctuate one of his most famous compositions, An American in Paris. A life lesson in the key of jazz.
2: Welcome back to the Cool Jazz Countdown alongside the bass man, Marcella Shepard. I'm Kyle LaRue, and we are up to the number five spot on this week's countdown, where we find guitarist, producer, and composer Adam Hawley. You know, he always works to meet the moment and does so on his latest release as well. Having produced multiple number one contemporary jazz records, Hawley intentionally structured this new album to thrive in a digital ecosystem governed by quick skips and editorial curators. He keeps the energy high and designs his tracks with effortless, catchy hooks and instant melody to keep fans locked in. The songs grab you right away and dare you to skip to the next track. And I'm sure it doesn't hurt having a few industry veterans and household names featured on the album as well, like saxophonists Dave Koz, Everett Harp, and Marion Meadows, for a little star-studded collaborative muscle. Adam balances retro soul nostalgia with crisp current-era production on this, his seventh album as a leader. It's entitled Electric. You'll find it on Adam's own MBF Entertainment. Guitarist Adam Hawley in the number five spot this week here on the Cool Jazz Countdown.

0: And there it is, the latest there from guitarist Adam Hall. He's always bringing the energy. And such is the case on his latest for MBF Entertainment. It's entitled Electric, and it's in the number 5 spot on this week's survey. Bass?
1: Electric for sure. Well, family, the all-star squad of the Trippin' and Rhythm label assembled last year to record an EP called Colors. A little over a month ago, they went all the way to the top of the Billboard Smooth Jazz Airplay charts. It's pretty dope for an EP. The collective features Lemmick, Adrian Crutchfield, BK Jackson, and finally Ryan Lavalette. That number one marked his 14th of his career. Very nice. Although the group recently performed together at the Seabreeze Jazz Fest, I'm not seeing any upcoming performances with all of them together, but occasionally you'll see a collab of one or two of them on a show together. Anyway, here is the TNR Collective with Colors as it comes in at number 4 this week here on the Cool Jazz Countdown.

0: The Trippin' and Rhythm Collective. Yes, the TNR Collective. Colors is the name of the groove. It is on the Trippin' and Rhythm recording label. And it's in the number 4 spot this week here on our survey.
1: Yes, indeed. 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Well, pianist and composer Emmett Cohen returns with an album that already has critics in some circles hinting at Album of the Year honors. Yeah. Well, this latest recording is a celebration of the centennials of two of this genre's greatest artists, Miles Davis and John Coltrane, while also giving love on the album to his favorite pianists. The project grew out of Cohen's sold-out global touring tribute to Miles and Train. Rather than simply replicating historical tracks, Cohen uses their music as a lens for personal, introspective, and spiritual exploration. His trio with bassist Yasushi Nakamura and drummer Joe Farnsworth is joined by a host of terrific guests, including veteran trumpeter Jeremy Pelt, tenor saxophonist Tavon Pennicott, and living legends bassist Ron Carter and tenor man George Coleman. It's pianist Emmett Cohen with Universal Truth. It's his latest for the Mac Avenue label, making its debut in the number 3 spot this week here on the Cool Jazz Countdown.

0: And there he is, pianist Emmett Cohen. You know, he might be the textbook definition of old soul. Emmett Cohen with his latest effort for the Mac Avenue label. It's entitled Universal Truth. And it makes its debut in the number 3 spot on this week's survey. Bass?
1: Yep, we are moving right along, getting closer to the top and enjoying all of this good music here. Guitarist Blake Aaron is currently on tour. If you haven't heard, he's hitting North Topsail Beach in North Carolina this weekend and then heading to Cleveland later this month. He recently hit number 1 on the smooth jazz charts with his EP called The Upside. It's the follow-up to his 2024 release, Love and Rhythm. This go-round, he presents 4 tracks that are upbeat and definitely full of energy. Is the man who's been strumming and plucking since he was 7 years old, Blake Aaron, on Intervision Records with The Upside, moving up to take the number 2 spot this week here on the Cool Jazz Countdown.

0: This guy's been at it for a while, man. Not only in the jazz world or the music world altogether, but the brother's been writing jingles for years, right? Getting paid on that side, too. Nothing wrong with it. Blake Aaron, The Upside. It's on Intervision Records, moving up to take the number two spot this week here on our survey. All right, LaRue, go ahead and take us to the top.
1: All righty, man. Well, a brand new arrival in the top spot this week, an album making the biggest leap of the week. Coming to us from Afro-Cuban trumpet legend and 10-time Grammy Award winner Arturo Sandoval. His new project was born out of the need to channel creativity, shall we say, during the pandemic lockdown, and combines elements of bebop, fusion, and modern sounds. The album was conceived and produced in collaboration with Arturo's son, Tori, Arturo Sandoval III, and daughter-in-law, Melody Lisman. There is a noticeable groove and focus on tight arrangements across this album. Most interestingly, the longest song times out at just over 5 minutes, with most cuts timing out between like 3 and 4 minutes. Interesting, but good stuff here. It's the legend Arturo Sandoval, his latest for TM Records, entitled Sangu. Moving up to take the number one spot this week here on the Cool Jazz Countdown.

0: there it is, the latest from trumpeter Arturo Sandoval. You can truly hear some of the modern polish on his classic sound. His latest for TM Records, entitled Sangu. And it moves up to take the number one spot on this week's survey.
1: Gotta love it. Congrats, Arturo Sandoval. Family, that is going to do it for this week's edition of the Cool Jazz Countdown. We do invite you to listen again via podcast. 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
1: 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Family is hot out there. Stay cool. This is Marcella Shepard, the bass man.
0: And this is Kyle LaRue thanking you, as always, for listening and encouraging you to support the artists and the art form. Jazz in all its colors is alive and kicking. Stay safe, family. 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

The Soul of Jazz with Jamal Ahmed. Thank you so much for tuning in to another edition as I give you the best in modern soul and jazz culture from all over this beautiful world. Of course, we have that lucid global perspective and some of those classic bits you haven't heard in a long time, if you've ever heard them at all. I'm Jamal Ahmed. I'm going to keep you company for the next few hours as we take you on a very soulful and eclectic musical excursion. Music you can only hear on this radio show. Now, we just got sounds coming from my namesake, Getting Things on the Road. Music coming from Jamal Batiste, and he called that one Just Jamal, my anthem, of course. Right now, I'm going to take you to the land down under, Australia. We've got music coming from the very young band known as Karate Boogaloo, and they did a really nice rendition of the 70s soul classic, Brothers Gonna Work It Out, originally done by the man Willie Hutch. This is right here for you on The Soul of Jazz.

The Soul of Jazz with Jamal Achmed. Thank you so much for tuning in to another edition. Great new set of sounds right there. Music coming from the legendary Doug Karn, keyboardist Doug Karn, who was also recording for the legendary seminal label Black Jazz Records in the 1970s. He called that one Desires, and that was produced by Alicia Heat Muhammad, formerly of A Tribe Called Quest, and Adrian Young. Before that, music coming from the trio out of New York City known as Anthropoda, and they call that one Careless, and that group is comprised of keyboardist Greg Sparrow, drummer Ron Bruner Jr., who's also the brother of Thundercat, and bassist Mono Neon. Before that, keyboardist Sean Martin out of Dallas. He also plays with the band Snarky Puppy, and he's also a member of Kirk Franklin's God's Property. How about that? He called that one Afro Blue, his take on the Mungo Santa Maria classic, and that came from his album 3-0. And we kicked it all off with Karate Boogaloo and Brothers Gonna Work It Out. Right now, going to take you up to Detroit, over to Detroit, no matter where you are. We're going to the D, that's the Motor City, a project entitled The Detroit Experiment, which was fronted by the man, legendary techno producer Carl Craig. And for those that don't know, techno has its roots in the urban center of Detroit, for those who may not know or forgot. We're going to play their rendition of the Marcus Belgrave classic. He also represents Detroit. We're going to play one entitled Space Odyssey right here on The Soul of Jazz.

The Soul of Jazz with Jamal Ahmed. That was music right there. Very meditative music coming out of the UK from Scrimshire and Peaceless Peace. And before that, sounds coming out of Japan from Takahiro Uzumikawa. And he called that one Horizons featuring Daru Jones. And Takahiro is a brilliant pianist. And before that, music out of Atlanta from the Dangerfield Newbies from their album Culture Dawn. That one featured vocalist Tony Hightower and their take on the Oscar Brown Jr. classic, Where Are You? And we kicked it all off with the Detroit Experiment and Space Odyssey. Going to give you some new school Afrobeat inspired sounds coming from Alice Russell out of the UK. Going to play one entitled Heartbreaker, the Sefi Zizzling Remix right here on The Soul of Jazz.

The Soul of Jazz with Jamal Ahmed. Great music out of Chicago from the very young man known as Dougie Stew. And he called that one BB's Birthday. And before that, Grupo X gave us some new school Afrobeat. They called that one Rise Above It. And back-to-back UK Afrobeat sounds. We had music coming from Alice Russell and Heartbreaker, the Zeffy Zeeling remix, coming from the EP To Dust. We got sounds right now coming out of Japan from Anchor Song. Going to give you one entitled Remedy right here on The Soul of Jazz.

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1: 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A story of oppression, resilience, adversity, and overcoming. 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

The Soul of Jazz with Jamal Ahmed. Thank you so much for tuning in to another edition. Gave you some classic jazz funk right there, coming from keyboardist Ramsey Lewis, produced by Maurice White of Earth, Wind & Fire. And that tune was called Brasilica. And before that, sounds coming out of Denmark from the group known as The Limit. It came out back in the early 80s, and they call that one pop. Right now, going to give you some nice bossa nova soul sounds coming from the king of UK soul. We're talking about Omar out of the UK, London Town to be exact. Going to play one entitled Celeste right here on The Soul of Jazz.

The Soul of Jazz with Jamal Ahmed. Great music coming from the band out of Richmond, Virginia. You know I support them heavily on this show because they're one of the top bands in the world that folk got to know about. They call that one Highway One. And before that, sounds coming from the man Omar and Celeste. Right now, going to take you over to Mali, West Africa, Northwest Africa. Going to play something from the duo known as Amadou and Miriam. They call this one Bara, the Joe Clausel remix, right here on The Soul of Jazz.

The Soul of Jazz with Jamal Ahmed. That's some new school boogie business right there coming out of London Town from Strata. And of course, that is the group from the mind of the men, Giles Peterson, Tastemaker Giles Peterson, and the legendary Bluey of Incognito. They call that one After the Rain, the Dave Lee Alternative Dub Mix. And before that, Amadou and Miriam out of Mali. Some nice new school kind of dance business right there. And that was Bara, the Joe Clausel remix. Gonna keep that dance energy going. Got music right now coming from Miss Angela Johnson out of New York City, who was also a member of the band known as Cooley's Hotbox. Gonna play one entitled Inclusion, the Soul Feast remix right here on the Soul of Jazz.

The Soul of Jazz with Jamal Ahmed. That's new music coming from tuba player. I haven't said that one on the radio, if ever, or in a long time. Music right there coming from the young man representing London Town. He goes by the name of Theon Cross, and he called that one We Go Again. And he's also a member of that new school band that's taken the world by storm out of the UK, Sons of Kemet. And before that, music coming from Angela Johnson and Inclusion, the Soul Feast Remix. I want to thank you so much for tuning in to another edition. I want to thank my engineer and editor, Mr. Jami Wellman. If you want to get in contact with me, all you got to do is email me at jamalahmed19@gmail.com. Going to give you a nice throwback right now. Going to get out of here with sounds coming from Pascal, and they call this one Arcipelago. Until next time, please take care, be safe, and of course, keep it soulful. Peace.

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2: Charles Mingus was a rare musician whose career spanned decades and genres, from Louis Armstrong to the avant-garde. Like jazz itself, young Charles's musical development was shaped by being born and raised a person of color in America. Discrimination led to the abandonment of his classical cello aspirations, impacted his career as a bassist, and informed his direction as a composer. The poignant Lester Young tribute ballad Goodbye Pork Pie Hat and the increasingly dense Pithecanthropus Erectus with its complex character changes are just two of many significant originals. A true jazz influencer throughout his life, his work as virtuoso musician and composer is highlighted on countless recordings, and his legacy is sustained through his publishing company Jazz Workshop and the nonprofit Let My Children Hear Music that sponsors the Mingus High School competition and festival.
3: Here is saxophonist Steve Heckman with a tribute to saxophone legend Zoot Sims titled I Remember Zoot.

As Van Morrison having a good time in 1995. And hi, welcome to Great Music. I'm Bob Studebaker. We have only just begun. Tony Campbell is next. He's an alto saxophonist and composer. His tune here, Crawford Grill. Miles Jackson is the bassist. Howard Alexander playing piano. And the drummer is George Hyde III.

0: 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In the age of Spotify and instantaneous streaming, why should you listen to public radio? And the answer is simple, because Northwest Public Broadcasting has the hippest, the freshest selection of new jazz music that you have never heard. 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

as has a tendency to make all things a little bit better. 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

Oh, yeah. Guitar legend Wes Montgomery, a great band and a great song. That's Caravan. Trombonist Betty Powell performed But Beautiful. Up next, the Keystone Trio, pianist John Hicks, bassist George Meraz, and drummer Idris Muhammad. This is a Sonny Rollins tune titled Arigen.

Toshiko Akiyoshi is a Japanese jazz artist whose career exceeds 70 years. Discovered while playing in a Tokyo club, she moved to America, recorded a successful album, attended the Berklee College of Music, and became a well-respected and in-demand pianist despite facing challenges as a female Asian jazz musician. Lou Tabakin of the Tonight Show Band inspired Akiyoshi to lead a big band featuring her own compositions. The Toshiko Akiyoshi Orchestra was a success. She used the platform to infuse Japanese music and sounds into American jazz. She won awards, broke barriers, and never slowed down. Her composition, Long Yellow Road, musically chronicles her determination to make it on the long, hard road of the U.S. jazz world.

Every time I hear her, I just want to say, wow. It's Nina Simone, for all we know. I'm Bob Studebaker. Ada Rivati takes over now. This is titled Romance.

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He'd follow me.

Yeah, it's Ella Fitzgerald and that old devil called love. I'm Bob Studebaker. Thank you for enjoying the music with me. To conclude, it's a live recording from Bobby Watson of a song written both by Duke Ellington and Johnny Hodges titled Jeep's Blues.

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I'm Bob Studebaker, beginning this collection with Chet Baker. And if you could see me now.

Well, thank you very much for putting some jazz into your Saturday. I'm Bob Studebaker, guitarist Mike Geller there, and some friends having some fun with the old tune Indian Summer. And leading into tenor saxophonist Houston Person, this is called Sweet Sucker.

One of my favorite parts of jazz is that it's a uniquely American art form, deeply intertwined with our shared culture and history. American Roots presents a broad range of American music, from blues, jazz, gospel, and soul, to country, Latin, rock, and even classical. The show also presents documentary features and interviews with artists including Willie Nelson, B.B. King, Dr. John, Dave Brubeck, Elvis Costello, Ray Charles, Lucinda Williams, Jerry Lee Lewis, and many others. The songs and stories on American Roots describe both the community origins of our music, musicians, and cultures, the roots, and the many directions they take over time, the roots with a U. Catch American Roots every Sunday from 8 to 10 a.m. on KJM and Coho, your jazz service of Northwest Public Broadcasting.

Alfie's Theme, title of that, written by Sonny Rollins, and guitarist Lee Ritenour led the ensemble. Diane Reeves sang Errol Garner's Misty. And up next is a song written by Henry Mancini. Everybody knows this. It's Joshua Breakstone. He's the guitarist. And this is Moon River.

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Gerald Beckett playing flute, leading the band through a tune titled Roy Allen, and leading into pianist B.G. Adair and her trio, and a track from her album celebrating the music of Nat King Cole. This is Walking My Baby Back Home.

Well, it has been a good one, this collection of jazz. Hope you've enjoyed it. I had a perfectly good time. I'm Bob Studebaker. Thank you for listening, and thank you for your support making it possible. Laverne Butler right there. Jerry Mulligan leads the way through Five Brothers now to wrap up the hour.

0: Today, the 20th century's greatest jazz legends are written in stone. There are household names like Miles Davis and John Coltrane, but who are the artists pushing the genre forward today? 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
2: Dizzy Gillespie is undoubtedly one of the fathers of bebop, but hold on. If you have your hands free right now, I want you to go search the internet for a picture of Dizzy Gillespie playing his trumpet. You'll certainly find a few pictures of Dizzy with his iconic balloon cheeks, but take a look. Have you ever seen a trumpet that points toward the ceiling like that? One fateful day, in 1953, while Gillespie's trumpet was resting on its stand, somebody accidentally fell on the instrument, bending the bell by 45 degrees. Instead of getting bent out of shape about it, pun intended, Dizzy tried playing the bent horn and found that he liked the way it sounded. Ever since, Dizzy had his trumpet specially manufactured to have that signature bend. Hear Dizzy and his iconic trumpet right here on NWPB Jazz.
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Hey, welcome to a great collection of music. Welcome to Weekend Jazz. We're still close to the beginning of a full hour of the best music you're ever going to find on the radio. Pianist Marion McPartland there from an album celebrating the music of Alec Wilder, that is Trouble is a Man. And George Shearing is next. Lester Young wrote the tune. It's called Jumbo with Symphony Sid.

Referred to as a young steward of bebop and a savvy bridge to hip-hop and R&B, trumpeter Roy Hargrove was a traditionalist who never ceased to evolve, embracing the spirit of jazz in each modern-day musical iteration. One of his many projects, the RH Factor, explored jazz's ancestral and intertwined relationship with funk, hip-hop, and other genres descended from that root of his expressive existence. Hargrove was a product and perennial proponent of jam session culture, a prolific recording artist, and skilled composer. Indeed, Strasbourg St. Denis is a modern jazz standard, and his love suite In Mahogany was a commission by Jazz at Lincoln Center, perpetual advocates of jazz. He once said, "If it's something that gets in your ear and it's good, that's what matters."

We started this set of three with the DeMartino Osland Jazz Orchestra. That was called Tu Mi Canción. Just heard alto saxophonist Paul Desmond with Nancy with a Laughing Face. I'm Bob Studebaker. Saturday Jazz gets a bit classical now with a Jacques Lussier treatment of Gymnopédie.

From traditional tunes to avant-garde adventures to electronic experiments, producers keep their ears open with the goal of serving up an outstanding hour selection of jazz music's newly mined gems. Hear the latest music and the stories behind some of the greatest modern jazz pioneers on Jazz Night in America. 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

Bassist David Fink leading the ensemble through a tune titled If Not For You, and that was Joe Locke playing vibes. Up next is a legendary trombonist and composer. This is Curtis Fuller leading the band through his tune, A La Mode.

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2: Jazz trumpet player Lee Morgan died at the early age of 33, his cause of death being incredibly unexpected. In February of 1972, he was playing at a jazz club called Slugs in Manhattan. His wife, Helen Morgan, wanted to stop by to watch his band play and to say hello when she discovered that he was there with his mistress. While there, she took out a gun from her purse and shot Lee Morgan while he was on stage, ending the career of one of the most skilled and problematic jazz musicians of all time. We hope you're enjoying the music here at Northwest Public Broadcasting's Jazz Service.

Hi, welcome to some really great music for the weekend. I'm Bob Studebaker. We're at the beginning of a full hour of music made possible by listener support. Up first is organist Jimmy Smith. This is Blues for Jay.

That is the Marcus Shelby Jazz Orchestra. The title of that is Black in Blue, and it's a reference to being black and wearing the Navy's uniform during the Second World War. The album is titled Port Chicago, which was the site of a horrific accident and ultimately one of the many catalysts for the modern civil rights movement. Marcus Shelby Jazz Orchestra, there, Black in Blue. I'm Bob Studebaker. This is Weekend Jazz. Scott Hamilton takes over now. This is called Parker's Pals.

0: Here's a fun fact. Did you know that soap is an integral part of making a trumpet? When forming the trumpet, a soapy mixture is poured into the tubing before it's bent. The soap in the solution prevents the tubing from cracking and shattering under the pressure, and the solution itself acts as a counterpressure so the tubing molds correctly and doesn't buckle in when bent. We hope you enjoyed this fun fact from Northwest Public Broadcasting's Jazz Service.
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Lafayette Harris Jr. at the piano, I've Never Been in Love Before. And yes, that was Ella Fitzgerald right before that, Do Nothing Till You Hear From Me. Up next is Jive at Five, a page from the Basie songbook, played here by Alan Vache and Harry Allen.

0: keyboardist Herbie Hancock wrote Watermelon Man because he wanted to write honestly about his own Black experience growing up in Chicago. He could remember the Watermelon Man, selling melons on a horse-drawn cart in the cobblestone alleys of Chicago, the rhythm of the cartwheels rolling over the stone, and the melodic voices of neighborhood women calling out from their back porches.
1: Saying, "Hey, Watermelon Man!" And I started thinking, "Hey, Watermelon Man!" And that's how I came up with it.

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0: depraved. Which means that when I'm in your arms, I won't dance.
1: Oh yeah, that's Blossom Dearie. And that gentle piece before, bassist Keeter Betts with Pete Menger playing trumpet, that was Grace. Mark Elf plays guitar and finishes the hour for us with No More Blues.

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Hey, nice to have you here. As we begin a complete hour of weekend jazz, up first is guitarist Bob DeVoe. This is Pause for Fred's Claws.

Yeah, there we have a 1959 recording from bassist Oscar Pettiford. He actually played bass and cello on that. It was Hans Kohler featured on sax, Attila Zoller, the guitarist, and the old favorite, All the Things You Are. Welcome to this edition of Saturday Jazz. I'm Bob Studebaker, bassist Paul Brown. Now, his quartet, Dean Carbone plays vibes. This is Thelonious Monk's Dream.

In the mid-20s, a young George Gershwin traveled to Paris in hopes of studying with the renowned teacher Nadia Boulanger. Upon meeting with him, however, she refused to give him lessons, fearing her rigorous classical training would ruin his jazz-centered style. Shortly afterwards, George sought out Maurice Ravel, who also rejected him for the same reason. After several months in Paris, Gershwin returned home, disappointed, but not empty-handed. He carried home with him an assortment of Parisian taxi horns, which would punctuate one of his most famous compositions, An American in Paris. A life lesson in the key of jazz.

trumpeter Freddie Hubbard, with Wayne Shorter playing tenor sax. McCoy Tyner was the pianist, and that was Weaver of Dreams. Now, Bob Studebaker, I thank you very much for putting some jazz into your Saturday. That was Wes Montgomery with a great orchestra before that, and people. Up next is Artie Shaw, his small group recordings. Artie Shaw and his Gramercy 5 here with Bewitched, Bothered, and Bewildered.

Tenor saxophonist Lester Young built a large part of his brand around wearing large-brimmed hats, often called pork pie hats. When he passed on in 1959, jazz bassist Charles Mingus was distraught, even though they had traveled and played in different circles. The evening Mingus received the news of Lester's death, he went home and wrote perhaps his most famous composition, Goodbye Pork Pie Hat. An homage to the memory of the Perez, Lester Young. A tribute in the key of jazz.

cry till you came by. 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

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That is Susanna McCorkle. I Was Doing All Right. Up next is a track from John Hicks. He's the pianist leading the way through UMMG. Billy Strayhorn wrote this when he was dying of cancer. The Upper Manhattan Medical Group were the doctors treating him, and that's the inspiration for this UMMG. John Hicks, as we enjoy jazz on a Saturday.

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1: The year was 1963. Duke Ellington and his big band were in the midst of a worldwide tour, traveling through Asia and the Middle East. During this tour, the band performed a ballad featuring their alto saxophonist, Johnny Hodges.

0: This ballad, originally called Elf, was a favorite among fans. However, during their performance in the ancient Persian city of Isfahan, the Duke was so taken by the city's beauty that he renamed the ballad. Today, Isfahan is one of jazz music's most performed ballads. Geography in the Key of Jazz.
1: Hello, and welcome to Great Music for the Weekend. Just going to take our time, enjoy one very, very good song after another, no hurry at all. I'm Bob Studebaker, Kenny Burrell. NEA Jazzmaster Kenny Burrell starts with I Never Knew.

Jazz on the weekend. Pretty nice. That's the Ramon Valle Trio, and the title of that is Clouds. I'm Bob Studebaker, and up next, something I think is among the most beautiful things I've ever heard. Duke Ellington at the piano, John Coltrane playing sax, and Duke's tune in a sentimental mood.

Born, raised, and grown right here in the USA, jazz music is both an art form and a story told through the instruments of America's greatest artistic pioneers. A story of oppression, resilience, adversity, and overcoming. The story of jazz music is almost as fascinating as the genre itself. Hear the music and experience the stories this Sunday at 5 p.m. on Jazz and the American Spirit. If you miss the Sunday episode, don't worry, you can catch a repeat Tuesday nights at 7 p.m. right here on Northwest Public Broadcasting's Jazz Service, KGEM 89.9 and KOHO 101.1.

We started off this set of three with trumpeter Kenny Dorham and My Ideal. Just heard guitarist Charlie Bird with Scott Hamilton helping out, A Carol for All Seasons, the title of that. And it's an organist next, Reuben Wilson, and great version of Summertime.

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Both places bring value to your outdoor life. 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

Paula West singing Temptation. Illinois Jacquette before that. Roy Eldridge played trumpet on Have You Met Miss Jones. Alan Broadbent now at the piano playing Dizzy Gillespie's Groovin' High to wrap up the hour.

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3: Here is a wonderful combination to begin this collection of weekend jazz. Welcome to it. I'm Bob Studebaker. Here we have Oscar Peterson and Stanley Turrentine together.

Weekend Jazz with a truly phenomenal guitarist. That was Barelli Le Grand. The title of that is, it's in German, but the translation is, I believe, It Was Always Like That With Her. Really nice. As is this next one, it's Billy Strayhorn's Something to Live For, played by Norman Simmons.

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From Emmanuel Wilkins' latest album, Seventh Hand, to Mac Miller and Robert Glasper's hip collaboration on Black Radio 3. You will find that we not very different, no, you and I. Although I usually find a way out, feeling like I'm in the sky, my hands. We hope that you tune in for all the incredible music we have to share on Northwest Public Broadcasting's Jazz Circle.

Dave Brubeck and his quartet with Bobby Militello playing sax, and Dave's tune, Be Natural Blues. Prior to that, we heard Mark Isham and Kate Soberano with Duke's Don't Get Around Much Anymore. And a Beatles tune now, Lynn Ariel at the piano with Paul McCartney's Blackbird.

Toshiko Akiyoshi is a Japanese jazz artist whose career exceeds 70 years. Discovered while playing in a Tokyo club, she moved to America, recorded a successful album, attended the Berklee College of Music, and became a well-respected and in-demand pianist despite facing challenges as a female Asian jazz musician. Lou Tabakin of the Tonight Show Band inspired Akiyoshi to lead a big band featuring her own compositions. The Toshiko Akiyoshi Orchestra was a success. She used the platform to infuse Japanese music and sounds into American jazz. She won awards, broke barriers, and never slowed down. Her composition, Long Yellow Road, musically chronicles her determination to make it on the long, hard road of the U.S. jazz world.

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1: You bet you'll flirt, but don't let it go to your head. You might get hurt.

That is John Pizzarelli. I'm Bob Studebaker, and here is a great finish for the hour. Gene Ludwig, the organist, his tune Duff's Blues, a tribute to Jack McDuff. Gene recorded this with the Bill Warfield Big Band.

0: Born at the very end of the 19th century, on April 29th, Duke Ellington was an exceptional and beloved bandleader, a groundbreaking pianist, and a prolific composer, writing or collaborating on over 1,000 pieces, according to PBS's Christiana Lombardo. Over his 60 years as a bandleader, the Duke created a body of work and a legacy that has persisted in its relevance for over 100 years. This year, on April 29th, take a moment to remember Duke Ellington.
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0: Dizzy Gillespie is undoubtedly one of the fathers of bebop, but hold on. If you have your hands free right now, I want you to go search the internet for a picture of Dizzy Gillespie playing his trumpet. You'll certainly find a few pictures of Dizzy with his iconic balloon cheeks, but take a look. Have you ever seen a trumpet that points toward the ceiling like that? One fateful day, in 1953, while Gillespie's trumpet was resting on its stand, somebody accidentally fell on the instrument, bending the bell by 45 degrees. Instead of getting bent out of shape about it, pun intended, Dizzy tried playing the bent horn and found that he liked the way it sounded. Ever since, Dizzy had his trumpet specially manufactured to have that signature bend. Hear Dizzy and his iconic trumpet right here on NWPB Jazz.
2: 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I'm Bob Studebaker, beginning this collection with Chet Baker. And if you could see me now.

Well, thank you very much for putting some jazz into your Saturday. I'm Bob Studebaker. Guitarist Mike Geller there and some friends having some fun with the old tune Indian Summer. And leading into tenor saxophonist Houston Person, this is called Sweet Sucker.

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And Alfie's theme, title of that, written by Sonny Rollins, and guitarist Lee Ritenour led the ensemble. Diane Reeves sang Errol Garner's Misty. And up next is a song written by Henry Mancini. Everybody knows this. It's Joshua Breakstone. He's the guitarist. And this is Moon River.

Charles Mingus was a rare musician whose career spanned decades and genres from Louis Armstrong to the avant-garde. Like jazz itself, young Charles's musical development was shaped by being born and raised a person of color in America. Discrimination led to the abandonment of his classical cello aspirations, impacted his career as a bassist, and informed his direction as a composer. The poignant Lester Young tribute ballad Goodbye Pork Pie Hat and the increasingly dense Pithecanthropus Erectus with its complex character changes are just two of many significant originals. A true jazz influencer throughout his life, his work as virtuoso musician and composer is highlighted on countless recordings, and his legacy is sustained through his publishing company Jazz Workshop and the nonprofit Let My Children Hear Music that sponsors the Mingus High School Competition and Festival.

Gerald Beckett playing flute, leading the band through a tune titled Roy Allen, and leading into pianist B.G. Adair and her trio, and a track from her album celebrating the music of Nat King Cole. This is Walking My Baby Back Home.

Well, it has been a good one, this collection of jazz. Hope you've enjoyed it. I had a perfectly good time. I'm Bob Studebaker. Thank you for listening, and thank you for your support making it possible. Laverne Butler right there. Jerry Mulligan leads the way through Five Brothers now to wrap up the hour.

0: Bop is a style characterized by extended harmonies, complex improvisation, and rhythms driven by the hi-hat and ride cymbals. But where did it come from? In the early 1940s, jazz musicians began to see big band swing as simplistic and formulaic. A simple harmonic pattern and a driving bass drum was great to dance to, but apparently not so fun to play. To fight the monotony, pioneers like Dizzy Gillespie, Charlie Christian, Thelonious Monk, Kenny Clarke, and Charlie Parker began to experiment with extended rhythmic and harmonic variation and improvisation, and a new style was born, bebop. Hear it for yourself on NWPB Jazz.
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0: One of my favorite parts of jazz is that it's a uniquely American art form, deeply intertwined with our shared culture and history. American Roots presents a broad range of American music, from blues, jazz, gospel, and soul, to country, Latin, rock, and even classical. The show also presents documentary features and interviews with artists including Willie Nelson, B.B. King, Dr. John, Dave Brubeck, Elvis Costello, Ray Charles, Lucinda Williams, Jerry Lee Lewis, and many others. 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

Hey, welcome to a great collection of music. Welcome to Weekend Jazz. We're still close to the beginning of a full hour of the best music you're ever going to find on the radio. Pianist Marion McPartland there from an album celebrating the music of Alec Wilder, that is Trouble Is a Man. And George Shearing is next. Lester Young wrote the tune. It's called Jumba with Symphony Sid.

0: Benny Green, an American hard bop jazz pianist, once said that anyone can learn what Louis Armstrong knows about music in a few weeks, but no one could learn to play like him in 1,000 years. The music of jazz greats, past and present, are here on Coho 101.1 for the greater Wenatchee area and KGEM 89.9 on the Palouse, your jazz gem of Northwest Public Broadcasting. 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
1: Pianist Bill Evans said...
0: For tuning in.

We started this set of three with the DeMartino Osland Jazz Orchestra. That was called Tu Mi Canción. Just heard alto saxophonist Paul Desmond with Nancy with a Laughing Face. I'm Bob Studebaker. Saturday Jazz gets a bit classical now with the Jacques Lussier treatment of Je M'en Perds.

Referred to as a young steward of bebop and a savvy bridge to hip-hop and R&B, trumpeter Roy Hargrove was a traditionalist who never ceased to evolve, embracing the spirit of jazz in each modern-day musical iteration. One of his many projects, the RH Factor, explored jazz's ancestral and intertwined relationship with funk, hip-hop, and other genres descended from that root of his expressive existence. Hargrove was a product and perennial proponent of jam session culture, a prolific recording artist, and skilled composer. Indeed, Strasbourg St. Denis is a modern jazz standard, and his love suite In Mahogany was a commission by Jazz at Lincoln Center, perpetual advocates of jazz. He once said, "If it's something that gets in your ear and it's good, that's what matters."

Bassist David Fink leading the ensemble through a tune titled If Not For You, and that was Joe Locke playing Vibes. Up next is a legendary trombonist and composer. This is Curtis Fuller leading the band through his tune, A La Mode.

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1: They say it don't mean a thing if it ain't got that swing. And we've got it. For your daily dose of Ellington, Hawkins, Goodman, Basie, and Miller, tune into your jazz service of NWPB, KGEM 89.9 Pullman Moscow, and Coho 101.1 in the greater Wenatchee area. Keyboardist Herbie Hancock wrote Watermelon Man because he wanted to write honestly about his own Black experience growing up in Chicago. He could remember the Watermelon Man, selling melons on a horse-drawn cart in the cobblestone alleys of Chicago, the rhythm of the cartwheels rolling over the stone, and the melodic voices of neighborhood women calling out from their back porches.
2: Saying, "Hey, Watermelon Man!" And I started thinking, "Hey, Watermelon Man!" And that's how I came up with it.

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1: Hi, welcome to some really great music for the weekend. I'm Bob Studebaker. We're at the beginning of a full hour of music made possible by listener support. Up first is organist Jimmy Smith. This is Blues for Jay.

That is the Marcus Shelby Jazz Orchestra. The title of that is Black in Blue, and it's a reference to being black and wearing the Navy's uniform during the Second World War. The album is titled Port Chicago, which was the site of a horrific accident and ultimately one of the many catalysts for the modern civil rights movement. Marcus Shelby Jazz Orchestra there, Black in Blue. I'm Bob Studebaker. This is Weekend Jazz. Scott Hamilton takes over now. This is called Parker's Pals.

Jazz trumpet player Lee Morgan died at the early age of 33, his cause of death being incredibly unexpected. In February of 1972, he was playing at a jazz club called Slugs in Manhattan. His wife, Helen Morgan, wanted to stop by to watch his band play and to say hello when she discovered that he was there with his mistress. While there, she took out a gun from her purse and shot Lee Morgan while he was on stage, ending the career of one of the most skilled and problematic jazz musicians of all time. We hope you're enjoying the music here at Northwest Public Broadcasting's Jazz Service.

Lafayette Harris Jr. at the piano, I've Never Been in Love Before. And yes, that was Ella Fitzgerald right before that. Do Nothing Till You Hear From Me. Up next is Jive at Five, a page from the Basie songbook, played here by Alan Vache and Harry Allen.

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1: Oh yeah, that's Blossom Dearie. And that gentle piece before, bassist Keeter Betts with Pete Minger playing trumpet, that was Grace. Mark Elf plays guitar and finishes the hour for us with No More Blues.

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1: Born, raised, and grown right here in the United States of America, jazz music is both an art form and a story, told through the instruments of America's greatest artistic pioneers. A story of oppression, resilience, and overcoming adversity. The story of jazz music is almost as fascinating as the genre itself. Hear the music and experience the stories this Sunday at 5 p.m. on Jazz and the American Spirit. If you miss the Sunday episode, don't worry, you can catch a repeat Tuesday night at 7. Right here on Northwest Public Broadcasting's Jazz Service.

welcome to Return to the Source, your source for the very best in jazz tradition, old as well as new. I'm your host, Douglas Turner, and on this edition of Return to the Source, I'm going to be shining the jazz spotlight on the late saxophonist Jackie McLean and the late organist Charles Erland, plus new music by Jared Hall, Mike Clement, and much, much more. So keep your dial here on your public radio station. When we come back in the first hour, I'm going to be shining the jazz spotlight on the late saxophonist, composer, and educator, Jackie McLean.

Welcome back to the first hour of Return to the Source. I'm your host, Douglas Turner. We're going to be shining the jazz spotlight here in the first hour on the late saxophonist, composer, and educator, Jackie McLean. He was born on May 17, 1931 in New York. Of course, he was the son of guitarist John McLean, who played with Tiny Bradshaw, and Jackie started on the alto when he was 15. As a teenager, he hung out with neighborhood buddies like Sonny Rollins, Walter Bishop, Art Taylor, and others. He also served apprenticeships early with Bud Powell, Thelonious Monk, and Miles Davis. He made his recording debut with Miles in 1951, and he worked with George Wallington, Charles Mingus, and Art Blakey's Jazz Messengers. In fact, he was in the Messengers from 1956 through 1958. He also began to participate in a number of jam sessions and began recording as a leader around this time for Prestige and New Jazz Records. And he also was influenced early by Charlie Parker and bebop, but of course he would go on to develop his own sound and style. In fact, he was one of the few beboppers who began to investigate the free jazz of the 1960s. In 1959, of course, Jackie began recording for Blue Note, but prior to that, he had been recording for Prestige and New Jazz, as we mentioned. We're going to hear some of that early music, starting out with 1957 recording that he did for New Jazz called McLean's Scene. Here he is with the tune, Our Love Is Here to Stay.

shining the jazz spotlight here in the first hour on the late alto saxophonist Jackie McLean. We just heard shining the jazz spotlight.

scene. And we heard him on the tune Our Love Is Here to Stay with Mal Waldron on piano, Art Phipps on bass, Art Taylor on the drums. And in 1962, Jackie McLean recorded the album Let Freedom Ring for Blue Note Records, and a recording where he began opening up his music to some of the influence of freestyle improvisation. This would be followed by other challenging recordings, including One Step Beyond and Destination Out. In fact, we're going to hear music from a couple of these, starting with music from the 1963 recording One Step Beyond. And it's Jackie McLean with his composition Blue Rondo on Return to the Source.

That's music by our spotlight artist here in the first hour, the late saxophonist Jackie McLean. Music from his 1963 recording on Blue Note called Destination Out. We heard the composition Riff Raff that was written by and featured Gretchen Moncure III on trombone, Bobby Hutcherson on vibes, Larry Ridley on bass, Roy Haynes on the drums. We started out the set with music from another recording that Jackie Mack did in 1963 on Blue Note called One Step Beyond, and we heard his composition Blue Rondo featuring Gretchen Moncure III once again on trombone, Bobby Hutcherson on vibes, Eddie Kahn on bass, and a 17-year-old Tony Williams on the drums. And of course, Jackie McLean also appeared as a sideman on a number of Blue Note sessions. He acted in the stage play called The Connection, and he also continued leading his own groups. In the 60s, he began teaching as well. In fact, his first student would be his son, Renee McLean. And he also began working with young children in neighborhood drumming bugle corps. And in 1968, at the request of several students, he began teaching at the Hart School of Music in Hartford, Connecticut. In 1970, he moved to Hartford to begin teaching African-American music there. And he also, he and his wife, Dolly, also founded the Artists Collective, a nonprofit community-based arts education organization in Hartford, Connecticut. In 1982, McLean helped to develop the African-American Music Department at Hartford, and he was named its chairman in the process, and he went on to develop a new generation of musicians and educators, including musicians like the Harper Brothers, Abraham Burton, Antoine Roney, Steve Davis, Eric McPherson, Alan Palmer, Phil Bowler, and Nat Rees. And many of his students would return to the institution to teach and work with the Artists Collective. And during the early 70s, McLean did some recordings with Dexter Gordon and some more commercially oriented material in the late 70s, but he did not become active again as a player until the 1980s, often with his son, Renee, on tenor saxophone. We're going to hear some of the music that Jackie Mack made in the late 80s and early 90s. In fact, we're going to start out with music from his 1988 recording called Dynasty. It's Jackie McLean with the tune House Is Not a Home.

Nat Reeves on bass. Nat Reeves. Hope Jeff Collette at the piano. Yours truly, Jackie McGlynn. Thank you so much, and Heist. Thank you. We love you. Thank you.

our spotlight artist. Here in the first hour, the late saxophonist, composer, and educator, Jackie McLean. It's from his 1991 recording called The Jackie Mac Attack Live. And we heard him on his composition, Five, with Hotep Idris Galeta on piano, Nat Reeves on bass, Carl Allen on the drums. We started out the set with music from his 1988 recording, Dynasty, and we heard him on the tune House Is Not a Home. Featured him with Hotep Galeta on piano, Nat Reeves bass, Carl Allen on the drums. And in 2001, Jackie McLean was named an American Jazz Master by the National Endowment for the Arts. He passed away on March 31st, 2006. In 2012, his biography, Sugar-Free Saxophone, The Life and Music of Jackie McLean by Derek Ansell, was published. We're going to conclude our spotlight on Jackie Mac, in fact, with music from a 1998 recording that he did with his Mac band, and it's on Blue Note Records called Fire and Love. Here they are with the composition Excursions on Return to the Source.

late saxophonist, composer, and educator, Jackie McLean, our spotlight artist here in the first hour. In fact, we just heard music from his 1998 recording on Blue Note called Jackie McLean and the Mac Band, Fire and Love, and we heard the tune Excursions that was written by and features Steve Davis on trombone, Renee McLean on tenor sax, Ray Williams on trumpet, Alan J. Palmer on piano, Phil Bowler on bass, Eric McPherson on the drums, all of them, of course, former students of Jackie McLean. 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I'm your host, Douglas Turner, and in hour number two, going to be shining the jazz spotlight on the late organist Charles Erland. So be sure and keep your dial here for that. 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Taking us into the second hour, it's music from the latest recording by bassist Alexander Claffey. In fact, it's called Alive in Philadelphia, Volume 1, features him with Seamus Blake on tenor sax, Jaleel Shaw on alto, Kevin Hayes on piano, Bill Stewart on the drums. Here they are with the tune written by George Shearing. It's called She on Return to the Source.

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back to hour number two of Return to the Source. I'm your host, Douglas Turner. Here in the second hour, we're going to be shining the jazz spotlight on the late organist, composer, and saxophonist Charles Erlin. He was born on May 24, 1941 in Philadelphia. He learned to play the saxophone while in high school. In fact, he played tenor with Jimmy McGriff at the age of 17, and in 1960, he started his first group. He started playing the organ after playing with Pat Martino, and then he joined Lou Donaldson's band in 1968. He would form his own group in 1969, and in fact, his first recording in 69 would be for Prestige Records. In fact, from 1969 through 1974, he recorded for Prestige, and his first recording for that label, Black Talk, contained the tune More Today Than Yesterday, which became a big hit for Charles Erlin, who, because of his groove, was nicknamed the Mighty Burner. We're going to begin our spotlight on Charles Erlin with music from one of his recordings on Prestige, a 1974 recording called Leaving This Planet. It's Charles Erlin with his composition, one called Never Ending Melody.

Late organist Charles Erlin, our spotlight artist here in the second hour, returns to the source. We heard music from his 1974 recording on Prestige Records, the album called Leaving This Planet, and we heard his composition Never Ending Melody, featured him on organ and electric piano, along with Freddie Hubbard on trumpet, Joe Henderson on tenor sax, Dr. Patrick Gleason on the Moog synthesizer, Eddie Arkin on guitar, and Brian Brake on drums. And of course, Charles Erlin in 1978 hit the disco club scene with a track recorded on Mercury Records called Let the Music Play. In fact, the record made the U.S. charts for 5 weeks and also the U.K. singles charts as well. He also began recording for a variety of different labels, including Muse, Mercury, Prestige, Columbia, Milestone, and others. In fact, in this set, we're going to hear start out with music from a 1988 recording that he made for Milestone Records called Third Degree Burn. It's Charles Erlin with his composition Cosmic Friends on Return to the Source.

music by our spotlight artist here in the second hour, the late organist Charles Erlin. That's music from his 1990 recording on Muse Records called Whip Appeal, and we heard the tune Songbird, featured Jeffrey Newell on soprano sax along with Robert Block on the guitar. We started out the set with music from a 1989 recording on Milestone Records called Third Degree Burn by Charles Erlin. We heard his composition Cosmic Friends with Lou Soloff on trumpet, Grover Washington Jr. on the tenor saxophone, Bobby Broom on guitar, Buddy Williams on drums, and Ralph Dorsey on the percussion. And from 1988 on until he passed away, Charles Erlin traveled extensively and, of course, performed at a number of festivals around the world, including the Berlin Jazz Festival. And he passed away on December 11th, 1999, at the age of 58. Passed away due to heart failure. And we're going to continue with music by Charles Erlin, with some of the music he made for High Note Records. In fact, in the late 90s, he began recording for High Note Records. And we're going to hear music from a couple of recordings that he did in 1997 for High Note, starting with music from the recording Blowing the Blues Away. It's Charles Erlin with the Horace Silver composition. This one's called Strolling, or Return to the Source.

music from the late organist Charles Erlin, in fact, from his 1997 recording on High Note Records called Cooking with the Mighty Burner. Of course, that was the tune Seven Steps to Heaven. Featured Charles Erlin with Eric Alexander on tenor sax, Jim Rotondi on trumpet, Melvin Sparks on guitar, and Bobby Durham on the drums. We started out the set with music from another recording that Charles Erlin did in 1997 for High Note Records called Blowing the Blues Away. And we heard him with the Horace Silver composition Strolling. Featured Eric Alexander on tenor sax, James Rotondi on trumpet, Bob DeVos on guitar, and Greg Rockingham on the drums. We're going to conclude our spotlight on the late organist Charles Erlin with music from one of his last recordings. In fact, the last recording featuring his working band with Eric Alexander and Jim Rotondi. It's called Stomp, a 1999 recording. Here they are with the Charles Erlin composition, The Creation, on Return to the Source.

late organist Charles Erland from his 1999 recording on High Note Records called Stomp. We heard his composition, The Creation, with Eric Alexander on the tenor saxophone, James Rotundi on trumpet, Bill Boris on guitar, Greg Rockingham on the drums. You're listening to Return to the Source. The Great Jazz Continues. It's music from the new recording by organist Sam Yahel called Quiet Flow. Here he is with his composition, Coco Cocoro, on Return to the Source.

That's organist Sam Yahill from his latest recording called Quiet Flow. And we heard his composition, Coco Cocoro, with Larry Grenadier on bass, along with Brian Blade on the drums. And you're listening to Return to the Source, produced at the studios of WJAB at Alabama A&M University. I'm your host, Douglas Turner. Return to the Source is brought to you by the African American Public Radio Consortium, NPR Distribution, and the Public Radio Satellite System. Taking us into the final hour, it's music from the latest recording by Fuller Sound. That's Tia Fuller on saxophone with her sister Shammy Fuller Royston on piano. Their latest recording is called Dynasty. Here they are with the Freddie Hubbard composition, Dear John.

Well, you know what that means. Time for me to get out of here. Time to go home. It's just the way it is. 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

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I'm Douglas Turner, and I hope that you enjoyed the show.

For America, the decades following World War II were some of our country's most dynamic decades. And for jazz music, these decades saw an explosion of new styles, groups, and artists. From the contemplative sound of Miles Davis to the bombastic tone of Cannonball Adderley, come with us and explore these decades through jazz music on Night Lights, Sunday nights at 6 p.m., right here on The Jazz Gem from Northwest Public Broadcasting. Thanks for listening to The Jazz Gem. This is KOHO 101.1, Wenatchee, Leavenworth, and Kashmir. Also on KJEM 89.9, Pullman, Moscow. This is your Jazz Gem service of Northwest Public Broadcasting from the Edward R. Murrow College of Communication at WSU.

proud nose. Any time of the year, don't you hear? Dressing fine, making time. We breathe up and down the streets. We're getting respect from the people we meet. They make way day and night.

The Soul of Jazz with Jamal Ahmed. Thank you so much for tuning in to another edition as I give you the best in modern soul and jazz culture from all over this beautiful world. Of course, we have that lucid global perspective and some of those classic bits you haven't heard in a long time, if you've ever heard them at all. I'm Jamal Ahmed. I'm going to keep you company for the next few hours as we take you on a very soulful and eclectic musical excursion. Music you can only hear on this radio show. Now, we just got sounds coming from my namesake, Getting Things on the Road. Music coming from Jamal Batiste, and he called that one Just Jamal, my anthem, of course. Right now, I'm going to take you to the land down under, Australia. We've got music coming from the very young band known as Karate Boogaloo, and they did a really nice rendition of the 70s soul classic, Brothers Gonna Work It Out, originally done by the man Willie Hutch. This is right here for you on The Soul of Jazz.

The Soul of Jazz with Jamal Achmed. Thank you so much for tuning in to another edition. Great new set of sounds right there. Music coming from the legendary Doug Karn, keyboardist Doug Karn, who was also recording for the legendary seminal label Black Jazz Records in the 1970s. He called that one Desires, and that was produced by Ali Shaheed Muhammad, formerly of A Tribe Called Quest, and Adrian Young. Before that, music coming from the trio out of New York City known as Anthropoda, and they call that one Careless, and that group is comprised of keyboardist Greg Sparrow, drummer Ron Bruner Jr., who's also the brother of Thundercat, and bassist Mono Neon. Before that, keyboardist Sean Martin out of Dallas. He also plays with the band Snarky Puppy, and he's also a member of Kirk Franklin's God's Property. How about that? He called that one Afro Blue, his take on the Mungo Santa Maria classic, and that came from his album 3-0. And we kicked it all off with Karate Boogaloo and Brothers Gonna Work It Out. Right now, going to take you up to Detroit, over to Detroit, no matter where you are. We're going to the D, that's the Motor City, a project entitled The Detroit Experiment, which was fronted by the man, legendary techno producer Carl Craig. And for those that don't know, techno has its roots in the urban center of Detroit, for those who may not know or forgot. We're going to play their rendition of the Marcus Belgrave classic. He also represents Detroit. We're going to play one entitled Space Odyssey right here on The Soul of Jazz.

The Soul of Jazz with Jamal Ahmed. That was music right there. Very meditative music coming out of the UK from Scrimshire and Peaceless Peace. And before that, sounds coming out of Japan from Takahiro Uzumikawa. And he called that one Horizons featuring Daru Jones. And Takahiro is a brilliant pianist. And before that, music out of Atlanta from the Dangerfield Newbies from their album Culture Dawn. That one featured vocalist Tony Hightower and their take on the Oscar Brown Jr. classic, Where Are You? And we kicked it all off with the Detroit Experiment and Space Odyssey. Going to give you some new school Afrobeat-inspired sounds coming from Alice Russell out of the UK. Going to play one entitled Heartbreaker, the Sefi Zizzling Remix right here on The Soul of Jazz.

The Soul of Jazz with Jamal Ahmed. Great music out of Chicago from the very young man known as Dougie Stu. And he called that one BB's Birthday. And before that, Grupo X gave us some new school Afrobeat. They call that one Rise Above It. And back-to-back UK Afrobeat sounds. We had music coming from Alice Russell and Heartbreaker, the Zeffy Zeeling remix, coming from the EP To Dust. We got sounds right now coming out of Japan from Anchor Song. Going to give you one entitled Remedy right here on The Soul of Jazz.

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0: 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Maybe you don't have all the ingredients for a recipe, but you can improvise with substitutions and still make a great meal. Improvising, especially in jazz, creates spontaneity, showcases artistry, and gets you feeling the music. 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
1: They say it don't mean a thing if it ain't got that swing. And we've got it. For your daily dose of Ellington, Hawkins, Goodman, Basie, and Miller, tune into your jazz service of NWPB, KGEM 89.9 Pullman Moscow, and Coho 101.1 in the greater Wenatchee area.

The Soul of Jazz with Jamal Ahmed. Thank you so much for tuning in to another edition. Gave you some classic jazz funk right there, coming from keyboardist Ramsey Lewis, produced by Maurice White of Earth, Wind & Fire. And that tune was called Brasilica. And before that, sounds coming out of Denmark from the group known as The Limit. That came out back in the early 80s, and they call that one pop. Right now, going to give you some nice bossa nova soul sounds coming from the king of UK soul. We're talking about Omar out of the UK, London Town to be exact. Going to play one entitled Celeste right here on The Soul of Jazz.

The Soul of Jazz with Jamal Ahmed. Great music coming from the band out of Richmond, Virginia. You know I support them heavily on this show because they're one of the top bands in the world that folk got to know about. They call that one Highway One. And before that, sounds coming from the man Omar and Celeste. Right now, going to take you over to Mali, West Africa, Northwest Africa. Going to play something from the duo known as Amadou and Miriam. They call this one Bara, the Joe Clausel remix, right here on The Soul of Jazz.

The Soul of Jazz with Jamal Ahmed. That's some new school boogie business right there coming out of London Town from Strata. And of course, that is the group from the mind of the men, Giles Peterson, Tastemaker Giles Peterson, and the legendary Bluey of Incognito. They call that one After the Rain, the Dave Lee Alternative Dub Mix. And before that, Amadou and Miriam out of Mali. Some nice new school kind of dance business right there. And that was Bara, the Joe Clausel remix. Gonna keep that dance energy going. Got music right now coming from Miss Angela Johnson out of New York City, who is also a member of the band known as Cooley's Hotbox. Gonna play one entitled Inclusion, the Soul Feast remix right here on The Soul of Jazz.

The Soul of Jazz with Jamal Ahmed. That's new music coming from tuba player. I haven't said that one on the radio, if ever, or in a long time. Music right there coming from the young man representing London Town. He goes by the name of Theon Cross, and he called that one We Go Again. And he's also a member of that new school band that's taken the world by storm out of the UK, Sons of Kemet. And before that, music coming from Angela Johnson and Inclusion, the Soul Feast Remix. I want to thank you so much for tuning in to another edition. I want to thank my engineer and editor, Mr. Jami Wellman. If you want to get in contact with me, all you got to do is email me at jamalahmed19@gmail.com. Going to give you a nice throwback right now. Going to get out of here with sounds coming from Pascal, and they call this one RC Pelego. Until next time, please take care, be safe, and of course, keep it soulful. Peace.

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American jazz bassist Charles Mingus is known for his fiery compositions and bass playing. But did you know he was also the only musician ever fired from the Ellington Band? After an altercation with Ellington's trombonist, Juan Tizol, Mingus came on stage with an axe to settle the score. Thankfully, no one was hurt. And this incident did not stop Mingus and Ellington from collaborating in the future, as nearly a decade later, they released their duo album, Money Jungle.

Today, the 20th century's greatest jazz legends are written in stone. There are household names like Miles Davis and John Coltrane, but who are the artists pushing the genre forward today? Tune in to Jazz Happening Now, Monday nights at 7 to find out. 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

Hello again. Welcome to the Sounds of Brazil. Let's begin this week's show with an immutable fact. João Gilberto will forever be remembered as the father of Bossa Nova. I'm Scott Adams, ready to explore one of the biggest stories in Brazilian musical history. It's the story of the first family of Bossa Nova, and it's called Gilberto Incorporated. In just a few minutes, your table's waiting in the Brazil Club Lounge for a song from Julie London. And this week's classic track is a fan favorite from Ronaldo Fuligatti. So here's Bossa to begin with a Try, Try Again song for the Sounds of Brazil. With even more to explore at connectbrazil.com.

Julie London sounding silky smooth in the lounge. Fly Me to the Moon, a request from Atlanta's Anton James. Thanks, Anton. Julie London's song is from 1963, the same year Stan Getz and Jean Gilberto teamed up for this bossa classic. It's the second of two in a row from the lounge.

A pair of bossa nova giants on the Sounds of Brazil with me, Scott Adams, Jean Gilberto, and Stan Getz. That's Dordalice. Well, our next long set introduces us to another member of Gilberto Incorporated, bossa nova icon Estru Gilberto, along with songs from Toco and guitarist Ricardo Cervera, too.

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From traditional tunes to avant-garde adventures to electronic experiments, producers keep their ears open with the goal of serving up an outstanding hour selection of jazz music's newly mined gems. Hear the latest music and the stories behind some of the greatest modern jazz pioneers on Jazz Night in America. 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

And welcome back to The Sounds of Brazil. Now, the next member of our look at Gilberto Incorporated has a voice that's lyrically romantic and slightly off-key. Astrud Gilberto became an overnight sensation when she sang The Girl from Ipanema, but that's not the only song she's known for. This one was originally recorded by its young Brazilian songwriter, Marcos Valle, and it became a Billboard chart topper before Astrud headed back into the studio to record Summer Samba, So Nice.

There's Ricardo Civetta picking up his Brazilian guitar for the Sounds of Brazil with me, Scott Adams. You know, this week we're exploring one of the most famous families of Brazilian song with a show called Gilberto Incorporated. And as I said earlier, there's no doubt about the influence that Jean Gilberto, his former wife Astrud Gilberto, and his daughter Babel Gilberto have had on the nature of Brazilian music and bossa nova in particular. Today, more than 60 years after Jean Gilberto sang that very first bossa nova tune, the millennium generation still knows how to create that bossa magic. Here's Toco to sing on the Sounds of Brazil.

It takes over 11 hours to fly from North America to Brazil. We can get you there in seconds. The sounds of Brazil. Escape with us every week.

Brazil's Danny Carlos, part of that nice long set on the Sounds of Brazil. That's Like a Prayer. We heard Mainstream with Soul Stance and Guarapiranga from Toco with his Outro Lugar album. Look for the One Track Mind review at connectbrazil.com. 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

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It's Till Bronner with keyboardist Bob James on Lemonade. Hey,

We've just posted a beautiful new cover banner at facebook.com/thesoundsofbrazil. Maybe our best one yet. While you're there, like our page and follow us too. Well, it's time for our spotlight song this week, and we get to enjoy sambas like this one. Here's Jay Marino featuring Lois Albez singing Quando Você Voltar, When You Return.

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0: And welcome back to our second hour and our musical salute to the legacy of Jean Gilberto and the first family of Bossa Nova. That's Babel Gilberto on the sounds of Brazil with A Preciso Perdoar. That's from the album she's dedicated to her famous father and his music, simply titled João. Each of the 11 songs are masterpieces, making this album one of Babel Gilberto's very best. And you can read my exclusive review of Babel Gilberto's new album on the homepage. I'm Scott Adams. Thanks for listening this week. Now, to fully appreciate the family tree, we have to go back to its roots, namely March 10, 1961 in Rio de Janeiro, where a young Jean Gilberto recorded this popular samba as a bossa nova hit. It's called Samba da Minha Terra, or Samba of My Land. Enjoy.
1: Now, a smooth bossa nova classic on the sounds of Brazil.

Nice long set to get our second hour of the Sounds of Brazil underway. I'm Scott Adams. There's Marcela Mangabeira with Os Grilhos. We heard saxophonist Leo Gandelman with Easy Ridin' and began with Jean Gilberto singing Samba da Minha Terra, or Samba of My Land. Well, we're celebrating one of Brazil's most famous musical families this week. It's Gilberto Incorporated. And in just a few minutes, I'll tell you the story of Jean Gilberto's second wife. It's almost a mirror image of his marriage to Estru Gilberto, with one important difference. And it's just minutes away.

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In the mid-20s, a young George Gershwin traveled to Paris in hopes of studying with the renowned teacher Nadia Boulanger. Upon meeting with him, however, she refused to give him lessons, fearing her rigorous classical training would ruin his jazz-centered style. Shortly afterwards, George sought out Maurice Ravel, who also rejected him for the same reason. After several months in Paris, Gershwin returned home, disappointed, but not empty-handed. He carried home with him an assortment of Parisian taxi horns, which would punctuate one of his most famous compositions, An American in Paris. A life lesson in the key of jazz.

thanks for taking some of your time today to spend it with us right here on The Sounds of Brazil. I hope you're enjoying the show. No show called Gilberto Incorporated would be complete without Miúcha, Jean Gilberto's second wife. And just like Astrud Gilberto, Miúcha is a singer. And just like Astrud, Miúcha's recording debut came as a result of a studio date with Jean Gilberto and sax man Stan Getz. Here's Miúcha now, singing Saudosismo.

Beautiful guitar play from Torquato Mariano on the Sounds of Brazil. That's Ocean Way. And we heard Miúcha sing Saudosismo as we explore Gilberto Incorporated. Just as with Astrud, Jean Gilberto's marriage to Miúcha came to an end, but there was one important difference. Jean and Miúcha had a daughter together, Babel Gilberto. Babel's real name is Isabel, and she was born in New York in 1966, and she carries that same cutting-edge banner for Brazilian song that her dad, mom, and stepmom did back in their generation. Listen to Babel sing à la française on Tout est bleu for the Sounds of Brazil.

The soundtrack of the tropics for the rhythm of your life on The Sounds of Brazil with me, Scott Adams. There's our classic track this week, Ronaldo Folagatti's Color of the Watercolor. We heard Luis Avelar at the Brazilian piano for Meu País, or My Country. And we began with Bebel Gilberto from her Tudo album. That's Tutes Blue. Well, there's more ahead from the father of Bossa Nova and the musical family we call Gilberto Incorporated, right after this.

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Here's a minute's worth of music from Connect Brazil. It's Chicago jazz guitarist Michael Ross with the title song From Four Seasons to Cross.

Well, you're just in time to get the latest D&B report on Gilberto Incorporated. Yeah, Drum and Bossa with Thievery Corporation and Astrid's Dub on the Sounds of Brazil.

That's Nicola Conte with Thema de Laonge on the Sounds of Brazil as we wrap up our look at Gilberto Incorporated this week. Here's a reminder, the playlist for this show is ready and waiting for you right now when you click on the Lounge Page button at thenewconnectbrazil.com. 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I'm Scott Adams. Hope you enjoyed the show. Why not tell a few friends about the sounds of Brazil? I'm already looking forward to next week's program when we'll feature more of the best music this side of Rio de Janeiro.

George Gershwin said, "Jazz is one of the best things that you can find in your life. 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
2: This is Blue Dimensions. I'm Johnny Meister. In this hour of Blue Dimensions, Smooth Vibes, a new album from vibraphonist and multi-instrumentalist Warren Wolf, will hear several selections from this fine new release. Also, new music from two clarinetists, Seth Keibel and Virginia McDonald, whose debut album In Search Of has been attracting a lot of attention. We'll also hear from venerable bassist Ron Carter and guitarist Yotam Silberstein from their album Duets, and new music from pianist Emmett Cohen, a group called Civil Disobedience, and Cecile McLaurin-Salvant with an orchestra, all coming up in this hour of Blue Dimensions. We'll start out with a couple of tracks from Warren Wolf's album Smooth Vibes. Warren Wolf is one of the world's best vibraphonists. He also plays marimba, piano, drums, and some bass. The album Smooth Vibes was mostly recorded in his home. After recording a lot of tracks for the album, he did bring in some other musicians to finish the project. Wolf grew up with many kinds of music in his home in Baltimore, including music from his father, Warren Sr.'s band. He started taking music lessons when he was just 3 years old. He studied at the Peabody Institute's preparatory program for 8 years, graduated from the Baltimore School for the Arts, and went on to Berklee College of Music. I'm going to play Fabrica, a composition by Brazilian composer Cesar Camargo Mariano, on which Wolf plays every part except the bass, which is played by Brandon Lane. Warren Wolf on Blue Dimensions.

A piece called Some Skunk Funk, done originally by brothers Randy and Michael Brecker in the 1970s, composed by Randy Brecker, coming to us here from Warren Wolf from his album Smooth Vibes, from which we also heard Fabrica starting out the show, and to which we'll return for more music later in the show. Right now, music from a couple of clarinetists, starting with something from the debut album of clarinetist Virginia McDonald, an album called In Search Of. The clarinet was once a major instrument in jazz, though less so in recent decades with the rise of the saxophone. McDonald is the daughter of one of Canada's leading saxophonists, Kirk McDonald, but at a young age, her interest locked into the clarinet. Her music offers a new voice for the instrument in modern jazz. Here, she's with Jeffrey Keyser on piano, Ira Coleman on bass, and Curtis Novosad on drums, on a piece called Retrogression, which she also composed. Virginia McDonald on Blue Dimensions.

Music from clarinetist Seth Kybel from his album Clarinet Without a Net. Will You Still Love Me Tomorrow? A hit for the Shirelles in 1960, written by Carole King and Jerry Goffin. And before that, another clarinetist, Virginia McDonald, her debut album In Search Of, and a piece from it called Retrogression. I'm Johnny Meister. You can get in touch with me at bluesnetradio@gmail.com. We'll play another track from Smooth Vibes, the Warren Wolf album that we opened the show with. And we have music from Ron Carter and Yotam Silberstein from their album Duets, plus the latest from pianist Emmett Cohen, a group called Civil Disobedience, and Cecile McLaurin-Salvant singing with an orchestra. All coming up in a moment here on Blue Dimensions.

This is Blue Dimensions. I'm Johnny Meister. Coming up, another track from the Warren Wolf album that we opened the show with, an album called Smooth Vibes, and music from Emmett Cohen, Civil Disobedience, and Cecile McLaurin-Salvant. After this, from the album Duets with the venerable bassist Ron Carter and guitarist Yotam Silberstein, a tribute to the late guitarist Russell Malone, who died in 2024 at age 60, a piece called Blues for Brother Malone, here on Blue Dimensions.

pianist Emmett Cohen with John Coltrane's piece Blue Train from his album Universal Truth. George Coleman and Tivon Pennicott on tenor saxophones, Jeremy Pelt on trumpet, Yasushi Nakamura on bass, and Joe Farnsworth on drums. And before that, Ron Carter and Yotam Silberstein, Blues for Brother Malone from their album Duets. Music now from a group called Civil Disobedience, a group formed by bassist David Ambrosio, with Donnie McCaslin on saxophones, Ingrid Jensen on trumpet, Bruce Barth on piano, and Victor Lewis on drums. A piece composed by Joe Chambers and originally recorded by the late great Bobby Hutcherson called Ankara, here on Blue Dimensions.

Cecile McLaurin-Salvant, Sophisticated Lady, from her album With Every Breath I Take, with the Metropole Orchestra, conducted by Jules Buckley, arrangements by Darcy James Argue. And before that, the group Civil Disobedience, with Ankara. We return now to the album we started the show with, Smooth Vibes, from Warren Wolf, and a very cool version, I think, of Paul Desmond's composition from 1959, originally recorded by the group he played in, the Dave Brubeck Quartet, Take Five, from Warren Wolf and Group on Blue Dimensions.

Take Five, a great new version of that one from Warren Wolf from his album Smooth Vibes, to conclude this edition of Blue Dimensions. I'm Johnny Meister. 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

0: The track is entitled Grant Street. Stanley Turrentine, tenor sax, Shirley Scott on the organ. Wanted to come in here and make this transition into a new release on Full Moon Hacksaw Jazz and Blues.
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0: Continuing with Mike DiRubo. He is an alto saxophonist who has garnered our attention on a couple different releases with others and on his own. This is a new one under his name, Way Out Northwest. Let's check out Jimbo. Yeah, Jimbo, this is for you.

in quartet setting. Tyldon Webb on piano, Jody Prosnick bass, and Jesse Cahill on drums. Now back to Sonny Rollins. We're doing a profile or a tribute or a listen through the chronology of his recordings, and we're into 1964 right there with Jim Hall, as we say, on guitar, a pianoless group on My Ship. So he was melodic in this sense, and we don't really quite know where to go with this because Sonny Rollins has been all over the map since he first hit the scene in the very late 40s and into the early 50s, pretty much a rebel on the scene. Maybe he could be called maybe a saxophone brat in the classroom of mainstream convention. Just always wanted to push the envelope and then put him on his own sessions. He was unbridled as we'd go in through the years. He'd just go on his solos and just to go as long as he damn well pleased, if you know what we mean. And then we have this session with the melodic side of Sonny Rollins in 1964. Want to go into 1965, we'll add piano here with Ray Bryant. We'll listen to another melodic side, I do believe, on Green Dolphin Street. Let's listen to what the late Sonny Rollins does on tenor sax with that standard. Sonny Rollins passed in May 2026, and he made so many recordings between the early 40s and shortly before his death at age 95 just the other day. So we want to listen to them and pay attention and give the man his due with the legacy that he left in his recordings. Here we go. Green Dolphin Street, Sonny Rollins, Full Moon Hacksaw Jazz and Blues.

So you can hear what we mean when we say unconventional saxophone. That is Sonny Rollins, Green Dolphin Street, along with the piano of Ray Bryant. Others are so interesting, we gotta give them credit. Walter Booker on bass, and Mickey Roker really adding to things on the drums. That's a 1965 recording. As we're going through the years with Sonny Rollins, my name's Tom Colson.

0: mellow and grooving. 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

0: Joey Dobson.
1: Yeah, Don't Ever Leave Me, the Thad Jones Mel Lewis Orchestra. Compatible rhythm with the track heard before that, Andrea Miller singing Black Orpheus. Andrea Miller, new release. Thad Jones, Mel Lewis, we are going through their discography just because we have discovered we have just about everything they recorded. Not everything, but pretty near. And so we're putting them in order, finding out what's in the grooves of these records and CDs from our collection. We were just in Paris, France. The date was September 8th, 1969, for Thad Jones and Mel Lewis. And we go to two nights later as the big band made the trek to Basel, Switzerland. And hear from that concert, same tour, Groove Merchant, written by Jerome Richardson, Thad Jones, Mel Lewis Orchestra, going through the years, with Full Moon Hacksaw.

the Thad Jones Mel Lewis Jazz Orchestra, September 11th, 1969, Basel, Switzerland. And I know there were some soloists in there and horns, but I think I'm going to single out the rhythm with Roland Hanna piano and Richard Davis on bass, and the powerhouse drumming of Mel Lewis, Thad Jones on the cornet, trumpet, flugelhorn, and co-leader Thad Jones, Mel Lewis. We're going through their recordings. We just happened to end up in the very late 60s, the concluding number to that evening's performance. Hacksaw Jazz, next, a new release. Let's free things up a little. Here's guitarist David Blake.

0: new music called Jonas with a View. It's performed by the David Blake Quartet. They're Radio Casual. 2152 is our program number, using others' art for our own art to evoke emotion.
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Born, raised, and grown right here in the USA, jazz music is both an art form and a story told through the instruments of America's greatest artistic pioneers. A story of oppression, resilience, adversity, and overcoming. The story of jazz music is almost as fascinating as the genre itself. Hear the music and experience the stories this Sunday at 5 p.m. on Jazz and the American Spirit. If you missed the Sunday episode, don't worry, you can catch a repeat Tuesday nights at 7 p.m. right here on Northwest Public Broadcasting's Jazz Service, KGEM 89.9 and KOHO 101.1.

0: Here's a fun fact. Did you know that soap is an integral part of making the trumpet? When forming the trumpet, a soapy mixture is poured into the tubing before it's bent. The soap in the solution prevents the tubing from cracking and shattering under the pressure, and the solution itself acts as a counterpressure so the tubing molds correctly and doesn't buckle in when bent. We hope you enjoyed this fun fact from Northwest Public Broadcasting's Jazz Service.
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2: 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Keywords are Hacksaw Jazz.